The gun thugs, they laughed at their murderous joke while the children were smothered on the stairs by the door. Such a terrible sight I never did see. We carried our children back up to their tree.

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0: 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What was it called again?
1: Surface scarring, opaque scarring. It's pure solution, purer than tears.
0: Don't move anything.

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0: And
1: Up, suck the shift, it's cooking. Up, suck the shift, it's cooking. Up, suck the shift, it's cooking. Up, suck the shift, it's cooking.